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0: ang himpilan na tunay na malakas at pinakikinggan. 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
3: Let us all remember that we are in the holy presence of God.
4: In the name of the Father, and of the Son, and of the Holy Spirit. Amen.
3: The angel of the Lord declared unto Mary,
4: and she conceived by the power of the Holy Spirit.
3: Hail Mary, full of grace, the Lord is with thee. Blessed art thou amongst women, and blessed is the fruit of thy womb, Jesus.
4: Holy Mary, Mother of God, pray for us sinners, now and at the hour of our death. Amen.
3: Behold the handmaid of the Lord.
4: Be it done unto me according to your word.
3: Hail Mary, full of grace, the Lord is with thee. Blessed art thou amongst women, and blessed is the fruit of thy womb, Jesus.
4: Holy Mary, Mother of God, pray for us sinners, now and at the hour of our death. Amen.
3: And the Word was made flesh,
4: and dwelt among us.
3: Hail Mary, full of grace, the Lord is with thee. Blessed art thou amongst women, and blessed is the fruit of thy womb, Jesus.
4: Holy Mary, Mother of God, pray for us sinners, now and at the hour of our death. Amen.
3: Pray for us, Holy Mary, Mother of God,
4: that we may be made worthy of the promises of Christ.
3: Let us pray.
4: Pour forth, we beseech thee, O Lord, thy grace into our hearts, that we to whom the incarnation of Christ, thy Son, was made known by the message of an angel, may by his passion and cross be brought to the glory of his resurrection, through the same Christ our Lord. Amen.
3: Glory be to the Father, and to the Son, and to the Holy Spirit.
4: As it was in the beginning, is now, and ever shall be, world without end. Amen.
3: Glory be to the Father, and to the Son, and to the Holy Spirit.
4: As it was in the beginning, is now, and ever shall be, world without end. Amen.
3: Glory be to the Father, and to the Son, and to the Holy Spirit.
4: As it was in the beginning, is now, and ever shall be, world without end. Amen.
3: Saint Cecilia,
4: pray for us.
3: Saint John Baptist de la Salle,
4: pray for us.
3: Leave Jesus in our hearts forever.
4: In the name of the Father, and of the Son, and of the Holy Spirit. Amen.
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0: Yes, moving on to exactly alas 12:53 na. 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Of course, my name is Inday Garutay. 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Tomorrow lagi. 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

ang himpilan na tunay na malakas at pinakikinggan. 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

Lotto Players 3D Lotto Draw na. 4,500 pesos ang katapat na premyo pag nag-match ang three numbers ninyo sa mapipiling winning combination in exact order. And if you win via the Rambolito system play, 750 pesos or 1,500 pesos ang maiuwi ninyo. And just like 2D Lotto, 3D Lotto is every 2 p.m., 5 p.m., and 9 p.m. At narito na ang ating 3D Lotto winning numbers. The first number is 0. For the second number, we have 8. And the third number is 6. Recapping the 3D Lotto winning numbers for the 2 p.m. draw, we have 0, 8, and 6 in exact order.

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2: Let us all remember that we are in the holy presence of God.
3: In the name of the Father, and of the Son, and of the Holy Spirit. Amen.
2: The angel of the Lord declared unto Mary,
3: and she conceived by the power of the Holy Spirit.
2: Hail Mary, full of grace, the Lord is with thee. Blessed art thou amongst women, and blessed is the fruit of thy womb, Jesus.
4: Holy Mary, Mother of God, pray for us sinners, now and at the hour of our death. Amen.
2: Behold the handmaid of the Lord.
4: Be it done unto me according to your word.
2: Hail Mary, full of grace, the Lord is with thee. Blessed art thou amongst women, and blessed is the fruit of thy womb, Jesus.
4: Holy Mary, Mother of God, pray for us sinners, now and at the hour of our death. Amen.
2: And the Word was made flesh,
4: and dwelt among us.
2: Hail Mary, full of grace, the Lord is with thee. Blessed art thou amongst women, and blessed is the fruit of thy womb, Jesus.
4: Holy Mary, Mother of God, pray for us sinners, now and at the hour of our death. Amen.
2: Pray for us, Holy Mary, Mother of God,
4: that we may be made worthy of the promises of Christ.
2: Let us pray.
4: Pour forth, we beseech thee, O Lord, thy grace into our hearts, that we to whom the incarnation of Christ, thy Son, was made known by the message of an angel, may by his passion and cross be brought to the glory of his resurrection, through the same Christ our Lord. Amen.
2: Glory be to the Father, and to the Son, and to the Holy Spirit.
4: As it was in the beginning, is now, and ever shall be, world without end. Amen.
2: Glory be to the Father, and to the Son, and to the Holy Spirit.
4: As it was in the beginning, is now, and ever shall be, world without end. Amen.
2: Glory be to the Father, and to the Son, and to the Holy Spirit.
4: As it was in the beginning, is now, and ever shall be, world without end. Amen.
2: Saint Cecilia,
4: pray for us.
2: Saint John Baptist de la Salle,
4: pray for us.
2: Leave Jesus in our hearts forever.
4: In the name of the Father, and of the Son, and of the Holy Spirit. Amen. Radio. Radio. Bing.

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before we start our Super Game Time, let's first congratulate the solo winner of our Super Jackpot last Sunday. Mayuwi na ating solo winner ang jackpot amounting to over 25 million pesos at ang maswerteng ticket ay nabili sa Lotto outlet ni Robert Escondo sa Parañaque City. 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Sir, please press the button and let's play Super Lotto 649. Lotto players, nakikita po ninyo.

0: the third number is 18. Kung 4 winning numbers ang inyo nakuha, 1.2 million pesos ang premium pag-atian equally ng mga winners. At para manalo, pwedeng rumble ang mga numero. The fourth number is 35. Sakali na mga 5 winning numbers ang nasa ticket ninyo, 1.3 million pesos ang paghahatian na premyo. Reminder to all our players to play smart, play safe, and play responsibly. The fifth number is 6. Lotto fans, napakadali lang po maglaro ng Lotto. Magtanong lang ng game mechanics sa ating mga friendly Lotto tellers. And for the sixth and final number, we have 31. Again, here are the official winning numbers for the Super Lotto 649 draw. We have 17, 27, 18, 35, 6, and 31 in any order for the jackpot prize of 25 million pesos net of the agent's prize commission. This night is just getting started. More jackpot prizes and big wins ang hihahatid namin after this break.
1: Bahagi ng Tayamo ay para sa bayan.
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1: Kung para sa iba, ang Lotto ay game of chance, para sa kanila ito ay fighting chance. Dahil sa PCSO, bawat taya may kawang gawa.
0: The excitement is already building and we are not slowing down. It's now time to play Lotto 642. Walang nakahit ng jackpot last Saturday, kaya mas lalo itong lumaki. And tonight's jackpot prize is 31,240,819 pesos and 58 centavos net of the agent's prize commission. Sir, please press the button again and let's play Lotto 642. Lotto players, 42 draw balls numbered 1 to 42 ang nag-umpisa ng haluin sa loob ng draw machine and we'll be waiting for 6 lucky numbers to complete our Lotto 642 winning combination. Kaya good luck po, Lotto players! The first number is 14. Lotto winners, you only have 1 year to claim your prizes. Sa pagkuha ng panalo, magdala po ng 2 valid IDs at syempre ang inyong winning ticket. The second number is 16. Pagkabili ng Lotto ticket, mas maganda po kung pipirmahan agad ang likod nito dahil mawala man at panalo kayo, ikaw lang ang maari mag-claim ng inyong premyo. The third number is 26. Paalala po, only 18 years old and above are allowed to play the Lotto games. Dito sa Lotto 642, 1 million pesos ang premium paghahatian equally ng mga players na makakakuha ng 4 winning numbers. The fourth number is 27. Samantala, 1.1 million pesos naman ang premium paghahatian equally ng mga makakakuha ng 5 winning numbers. Ang Lotto 642 ay nagpapapremyo tuwing Martes, Huwebes at Sabado. The fifth number is 11. One more lucky number to complete our Lotto 642 winning combination para mapanalunan ang over 31 million pesos jackpot. Sana po kayo na ang next Lotto Millionario. And the sixth and final number is 33. Recapping tonight's official Lotto 642 winning numbers, we have 14, 16, 26, 27, 11, and 33 in any order for the jackpot prize of 31,240,819 pesos and 58 centavos net of the agent's prize commission. Coming up next is the most awaited game of the night and we'll play right away when we return.
3: Pwede po ba akong tumaya sa Lotto?
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2: It's time to put the spotlight sa ating Ultra Jackpot. 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Once again, sir, please press the button and let's play Ultra Lotto 658. Ultra Lotto fans, this time 58 robots numbered 1 to 58 ang hinahalo sa loob ng draw machine and still mag-isa lang po itong pipili ng 6 winning numbers. The first number is 25 sa jackpot pairing games ng Lotto. Paghahatian po equaling jackpot prize kung dalawa o higit pang jackpot winners. The second number is 39 dito sa Ultra Lotto 658, 100 pesos ang panalo pag nagmatch yung 3 numbers ninyo sa ating winning combination. The third number is 57. Sa mga makakaswerte ng 4 winning numbers sa Ultra Lotto, 1.4 million pesos ang premium paghahatian ninyo. The fourth number is 13. Paghahatian naman ng 1.5 million pesos ng mga makakakuha ng 5 Ultra Lotto winning numbers. The fifth number is 45. Huwag pong magpapaloko sa mga nagpapanggap na PCSO officials, employees, or lotto hosts at nagsasabing mabibigyan kayo ng tip ng mananalong numero. Scammers po yan. And the sixth and final number is 24. Recapping tonight's Ultra Lotto winning numbers, we have 25, 39, 57, 13, 45, and 24 in any order for the jackpot prize of 278,589,266 pesos and 37 centavos net of the agent's prize commission. Of course, the fun doesn't stop there, mga kalaro. Sasamahan naman kay ni Eve humakot ng panalo mula sa ating mga digit games.
3: That's right, Jay! 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

Nasa 6D Lotto Game na po tayo. 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To make this evening more exciting, mas malaki pa dito ang panalo nyo pag nag-match ang 6 numbers nyo sa winning combination in exact order. Marami pang paraan para manalo sa game na to, so much better to keep your tickets and have it validated para hindi masayang ang consolation prizes. At narito na ang 6D Lotto winning combination. The first number is 0. The second number is 9. The third number is 3. The fourth number is 9. The fifth number is 2. And the sixth number is 8. Again, tonight's 6D Lotto winning combination is 0, 9, 3, 9, 2, and 8 in exact order. Three numbers are about to give you more luck. It's now time to play the 3D Lotto game. Dito naman sa 3D Lotto, three numbers nyo pwedeng manalo ng 4,500 pesos per 10 peso play pag nag-match sa mapipiling 3D Lotto winning combination in exact order. 750 pesos or 1,500 pesos naman ang pwedeng mapanalunan kung nag-rambolito system play. Thrice daily ang pagpapapremyo every 2 p.m., 5 p.m. and 9 p.m. At narito na ang ating 3D Lotto winning numbers. The first number is 9. The second number is 1. And the third number is 7. Again, tonight's 3D Lotto winning combination is 9, 1, and 7 in exact order. At syempre, para sa last game tonight, dalawang masuswerteng numero ang maghahatid ng panalo. Let's play 2D Lotto! To the Lotto players, 4,000 pesos per 10 peso pay ang panalo mo pag nag-match ang two numbers nyo sa ating winning combination in exact order. Kung nanalo via the Rambolito system play, 2,000 pesos naman ang maiuwi ninyo. Reminder lang sa mga Lotto winners, you have 1 year to claim your prizes. At narito na ang resulta ng ating 2D Lotto draw. For the first number, we have 17. And the second number is 9. Recapping the 2D Lotto winning numbers for our 9 p.m. draw, we have 17 and 9 in exact order. Congratulations to all the winners! STL fans, stay tuned dahil para sa inyo ang next segment sa aming pagbabalik. Attention! 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